0: 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The Hop Festival Craft Fair is also on. 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It's Hop Festival weekend day one, and there is loads on in Faversham. 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At the Alexander Centre, the Hop Festival 2026 Sunday lineup. The Faversham Hop Festival is back at the Alex in 2026. 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Hop Festival Craft Fair is on at the Assembly Rooms, and that's from 10 a.m. to 4 p.m. The Hop Festival, the Charters Room Sessions. These sessions start from 12 p.m. each day. 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
1: As autumn falls, the dance floor calls. DJ John Pleased Women brings the tunes to Faversham. 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
3: 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It's Hopfest Fringe music tonight, and of course building you up for the Faversham Pop Festival 2026 over the Saturday and Sunday, the next 2 days. Here we have a full list of what music is on for this Friday evening. At the Anchor, Lucy Rose is on at 5pm and Unit 48 at 8pm. The Bear Inn has Matt Brooks performing at 8pm. The Bank has Gumbo at 7pm. The Cowshed has Creek performing at 8pm, but the Limes Blanksy Blank Duo are on at 8pm. The Market Inn, Sean Pout is at 6pm and Paragraph 1 is on at 8pm. 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The Phoenix has Los Magos at 8pm. At the Key, Mark Lees is on at 6pm and Coco follows that at 8pm. The Sun Inn has Project F on at 8:30pm. The Railway has The Last Orders on at 8pm. And finally, The Vaults has DJ Lee at 7pm and Paul Cantera Legends Show is on at 8pm. Saturday the 5th of September. 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The Hop Festival Craft Fair is also on. 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The Hop Festival, the Charters Room Sessions. Sessions start from 12pm each day. 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The Faversham Hop Festival is back at the Alex in 2026. 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
1: As autumn falls, the dance floor calls. DJ John Pleased Women brings the tunes to Faversham. 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Come alive on the dance floor. One foot in the bay.
2: It was just another day. 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
1: Dirty. Nasty. Yeah. Too dirty to clean my act up. Yeah. If you ain't dirty, you ain't here to

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3: 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It's Hop Fest Fringe music tonight, and of course building you up for the Faversham Pop Festival 2026 over the Saturday and Sunday, the next 2 days. Here we have a full list of what music is on for this Friday evening. At the Anchor, Lucy Rose is on at 5 p.m. and Unit 48 at 8 p.m. The Bear Inn has Matt Brooks performing at 8 p.m. The Bank has Gumbo at 7 p.m. The Cowshed has Creek performing at 8 p.m. But the Lions, Blanksy Blank Duo, are on at 8 p.m. The Market Inn, Sean Pout is at 6 p.m. and Paragraph 1 is on at 8 p.m. At Papa Bianco, the Starks Family Band are on at 6 p.m. and Loose Change Show Band are on at 8 p.m. The Phoenix has Los Magos at 8 p.m. At the Key, Mark Lees is on at 6 p.m. and Coco follows that at 8 p.m. The Sun Inn has Project F on at 8:30 p.m. The Railway has The Last Orders on at 8 p.m. And finally, The Vaults has DJ Lee at 7 p.m. and Paul Cantera Legends Show is on at 8 p.m. Saturday, the 5th of September. Faversham Hop Festival 2026 begins in Faversham Town Centre, featuring over 70 bands across multiple stages, parades, brewery events and family entertainment. 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The Hop Festival Craft Fair is also on. That's at the Assembly Rooms, and that's from 10 a.m. to 4 p.m. The Hop Festival, the Charters Room Sessions. Sessions start from 12 p.m. each day. Tickets are £10 for one day, £15 for both days, or you can book individual sessions. 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At the Alexander Centre, the Hop Festival 2026 Sunday lineup. The Faversham Hop Festival is back at the Alex in 2026. 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Hop Festival Craft Fair is on at the Assembly Rooms, and that's from 10 a.m. to 4 p.m. The Hop Festival, the Charters Room Sessions. These sessions start from 12 p.m. each day. 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

0: if you're into a country music, why not join me, Mel Williams, each Sunday here on Radio Faversham from 9 p.m. till 10. 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
3: 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It's Hopfest Fringe Music tonight, and of course building you up for the Faversham Pop Festival 2026 over the Saturday and Sunday, the next 2 days. Here we have a full list of what music is on for this Friday evening. At the Anchor, Lucy Rose is on at 5pm and Unit 48 at 8pm. The Bear Inn has Matt Brooks performing at 8pm. The Bank has Gumbo at 7pm. The Cowshed has Creek performing at 8pm, but the Lions Blanksy Blank Duo are on at 8pm. The Market Inn, Sean Pout is at 6pm, and Paragraph 1 is on at 8pm. 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The Phoenix has Los Magos at 8pm. At the Key, Mark Lees is on at 6pm, and Coco follows that at 8pm. The Sun Inn has Project F on at 8:30pm. The Railway has The Last Orders on at 8pm. And finally, The Vaults has DJ Lee at 7pm and Paul Cantera Legends Show is on at 8pm. Saturday the 5th of September. 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The Hop Festival Craft Fair is also on. 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

Done your decades breakfast. Say what you want. Morning, Sunday morning. You well this morning? Middle of the weekend. Hopefully you're just resting up, taking it easy before the big return on Monday. Let's do your lyric game for you this morning. Try not to drive you crazy with this one, but can't be helped if it happens. Well, come in my hair now and wondering what dress to wear now. What is that song? Any ideas on that one? Well, come in my hair now and wondering what dress to wear now. That's familiar, that one. You should know that, right? Here's our pet Petula Clark.

good we shoot with that one. Petula Clark, our pet, and You're the One on your Decades Breakfast. Let's get into your birthdays then. On this day, 1944, Charles Colbert was born of American breed.

American breed, bend me, shape me on your decades breakfast. Happy birthday, Charles Colbert, today, but on this day, 1944, on this day, 1935, John Phillips was born. He was with the Mamas and the Papas.

0: God.
1: How good is that for a Sunday morning, I ask you? Randy Edelman. Uptown, up-tempo woman, superb. Your decade's breakfast for a Sunday morning with Mark Gale. Let's do your Year of Fortune this morning.
2: 1965.
1: The year this morning, back to the 60s, 1965. In a moment, we'll play you the Beatles. First up, Dusty.

0: There you go, double shot 1965 on your Year of Fortune this morning. Ticket to Ride, The Beatles, and Dusty Springfield in the middle of nowhere. Did you go out and buy both of those in 65? Mark Gale at Breakfast. Coming up then, I'll give you the lyrics to our lyric game again shortly.
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0: for.
1: That should be in the middle of part one for your Sunday morning. The Drifters, Save the Last Dance for Me. A 1960 number one, and in 1973 it was a number two for Barry Blue and Dancing on a Saturday Night.

Cliff Richard from the album Stronger, and what a great album that is too. That's called Stronger Than That on your Decades Breakfast. Frankie Valli in the Four Seasons, December 63. Oh, what a night on this day, 1941. John McNally was born of the Searchers.

The Searchers and Love Potion number 9 on your Decades Breakfast. Happy birthday, John McNally of the Searchers, born on this day 1941. On this day 1986, at number 1 on the UK singles chart, Steve Winwood, Higher Love.

one on this day, 1986, on the US Singles Chart. Well done, Steve Winwood. Higher Love on your Decades Breakfast. And let's give you the answer to your lyric game this morning then. The lyrics I gave you earlier on, while combing my hair now and wondering what dress to wear now. What was that song? Of course it is. The answer, Aretha Franklin, I Say a Little Prayer.

countdown if you got the lyrical answer right for your Sunday morning. Aretha Franklin, I Say a Little Prayer. We'll have more fun in the next hour. We'll drive you crazy with your 1 second mod. I know you like that. And we've got What Day Is It Today as well, and our thought of the day as well.

could be the Rolling Stones, that one, couldn't it? Here Comes the Night. That's them on your Decades Breakfast. Decades Breakfast. Good morning. Right, coming up this hour, Jimmy Jones on the way. I've got some Pilot as well, and your 1 second wonder we'll get into after this, the Detroit Spinners. Could it be I'm falling in love?

Detroit Spinners, could it be I'm falling in love with you? It's the decade you love to sing along to for a Sunday morning. 30th of August, exactly what day is it today though? We'll find out shortly. What's your name? It could be your day today.

0: Right, Sunday's One Second Wonder. It's a very famous song this morning. What's this?
1: Give me the music.
0: There you go. There's your 1 second today. Is that enough for you or is that a bit tough? Let me play it again for you.
1: Give me the music.
0: Any ideas, me dears? If you get that one, it'll be a great day for you. Is it?

timing is if I get a good part of the 1 second of the song. Not so sure this morning. How are you getting on with that one? I nearly gave you a big clue, but I just kind of held myself back there. Let's do a birthday instead on this day, 1952. Kenny Andrews was born. He was a member of Darts.

0: It's Pilot and Magic on your Decades Breakfast and the Darts and Daddy Cool, Daddy Cool. On this day, 1966, Peter Cunner was born of D-Ream. You might remember this.
1: You can walk my-

Kid Creole and the Coconuts, I'm a Wonderful Thing, Baby. And D-Ream, Things Can Only Get Better. Happy birthday to Peter Cunner and D-Ream, born on this day, 1966. Their song from 1997. Do you remember what that was used for? Let's not go there. Right, on the way for you, I'm going to play you the Lemon Pipers, Mott the Hoople.

Sunday, 30th of August. It's Beaches Day today. They're beautiful and amazing to enjoy, but they also need to be taken care of. And National Beach Day is a time where people are encouraged to just do that. It's Toasted Marshmallow Day. Picture this: a warm crackling fire, the cool night air, and a deliciously sweet aroma that fills your senses and your mush. And it's Slinky Day. Everyone loves a slinky. You can send a slinky down the stairs for some good old-fashioned fun. If your name is Aiden, Audriana, Audriana, Griffin, Rebecca, Rivka, or Taj, today

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number one for Cilla Black back in 1964, Anyone Who Had a Heart. And in 1989, a number two, Simply Red, and If You Don't Know Me By Now. Perfect for a Sunday morning, that one. That should be in the middle part two.

There's no one else playing that, but we thought we'd give that one a spin. Shaken Stevens and Breaking Up My Heart, and the Lemon Pipers and Green Tambourine. On this day, 1989, Billy Joel, he fired his manager and former brother-in-law, Frank Weber, after an audit revealed discrepancies. Joel took Weber to court and sued him for $90 million.

0: recognise that one. Yes, did that in the late 80s, 1989. And that's Otis Clay with his version of the original. The Only Way Is Up on your Decade's Breakfast. Let's give you the answer to your 1 second wonder. What was the 1 second today?
1: Give me the music!
0: That 1 second is the Chiffons and One Fine Day.

Detroit Spinners, could it be I'm falling in love? Jimmy Jones, the Darts, a bit of Pilot, D-Ream on the show as well, Kid Creole and the Coconuts, and that brilliant song from Shaken Stevens, Breaking Up My Heart. Did you miss that one? Let's leave you with today's thought of the day, which is this: there is nothing that comes for free in this world. Everything requires hard work. Have a great Sunday and a great week.

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2: It was just another day, a familiar drive through familiar country. 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

since 1973. The Hollies have been very successful with Long Call Woman in a Black Dress all over the world. Hollies and the day that Curly Billy shot down Crazy Sam McGee. It was almost Long Call Woman Part 2, wasn't it? And some Motown, not just some Motown, one of the very best pieces of vinyl from Motown in the 60s, Four Tops and I Can't Help Myself. I'm Mark Stafford, welcome. We have a 3-hour journey through my record collection, including stuff like this from the Eagles.

0: but I hold my hands up and admit that when the Jam were at the height in 1980 and that song was number one in the UK, I'd had enough of Paul Weller. He was pontificating on a lot of things, wasn't he? He was talking. He was like the Gallaghers of today, wasn't he? Couldn't get rid of him off your music press. But now he's mellowed over the years, and also he's shown us a totally different side of himself. He's quite thoughtful and melancholy and likes some slow stuff. Championed some good artists like Tim Hardin over the years, whose songs he's covered. But that was them at the best. 1980, The Jam and Start. Eagles and Take It Easy in the very early part of their career. Time for the first of our couple of song stories on Stafford's World today. And it's Jerry Marsden from Liverpool, the lead singer of Jerry and the Pacemakers, telling us the story, the song story behind Ferry Across the Mersey.
1: Hurry, hurry, hurry. Join the excitement. We tell you, it's going to be all right, all right, all right. As an explosion of musical fun hits the screen, it's Jerry and the Pacemakers, and they aren't just all right. They're terrific in their first full-length motion picture. 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
2: I said, Jerry, we'll get a film for you. I said, oh, don't be tough. And he came up with the book, Ferry Across the Mersey, written by Tony Warren, who did Coronation Street. And he said, have a look at that and see if you can write some songs.
3: Well, the pressure is to try and do a title song for the film that captured Liverpool people and the ferries. That was the hard part. Then one night, taking my girlfriend Pauline out for dinner, I heard in my head, doo-doo, doo-doo, and I thought, that's the ferries. So I stopped the car, jumped out, ran to the telephone box, rung my mother, quick, go and get me tape machine and plug, play and record. She said, what? I said, oh, ma'am, come on, I'm going to forget it. Finished it quickly, ran to the car and said, sorry, kid, I'm taking you home. I've just, in my head, fed across the Mersey.
2: I think that was most important to me. People around every corner, they seem to smile and say, we don't care what your name is, boy, we'll never turn you away. That's what Liverpool are. That's what they're here to me.

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Now, Ian's been exchanging a few emails with me. We're working on something. Can't tell you. It's a bit of a secret, but when it happens, it would be good. I'll say no more. Ian, Sturm. Bob Dylan on a night like this, and Jerry and the Pacemakers, and the story behind Ferry Across the Mersey, out of the mouth of Jerry Marsden, the lead singer of the band, of course. It's the 70s, bit of 10cc, yeah.

0: There was a great video for that, wasn't there? In the days of early MTV, used to play it to death. Fleetwood Mac and Gypsy from 1982. 10cc's Art for Art's Sake. And when we return, it's one of those big soul hits from 1968.
1: Stafford's World will be back in just a minute or two. Right after these messages.
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9: Hi, this is Roger McGuinn.

Rick Springfield was having a wonderful time in the early 80s, wasn't he? Hit after hit for him. Rick Springfield's Don't Talk to Strangers. Foundations, they were doing well in 1968. A pile of hit songs, of course, including that one, I'm Back on My Feet Again. Now, in 1970s, Cat Stevens was having a very tough time. After a very good, successful launch of his career in 1966, 67 and 68, he developed tuberculosis and struggled to get fit again. And by the time he'd come back, the music world had changed. It was probably turning the right way for him, though he didn't realise it at the time. It was acoustic guitars and singer-songwriters, and Cat redefined his style slightly, probably enjoyed it better, because he always says he wishes the earlier stuff he did had never been so heavily produced with the older big backing bands on them and so on. So 1970 came, he strummed his acoustic guitar and had great success as a singer-songwriter, starting with this in 1970.

We'll do that for Olaf Kehrer, who's in Berlin. Emails are to mark@markstafford.co.uk. Jackie DeShannon's original of the song that she wrote, which was a big hit for the Searchers, of course, and Needles and Pins. Cat Stevens' Lady Darbanville. That was good as well, wasn't it? Heralded a new looking, a new sounding Cat Stevens in 1970. Now, in 1969, this next song was a very, very, very big hit in America, but we didn't take to it in Britain. Originally, I heard this song on a Fifth Dimension album. They did a version of it, but they never released it as a single. But these people did. The Brooklyn Bridge.

It took the musical world by storm in 1982, didn't it? Kevin Rowland, Dexys, Midnight Runners and Come On Eileen. And America's big hit from 1969, one of the many big hits that sold in America but not the UK, was the Brooklyn Bridge's Worst That Could Happen. A great ballad song, that. We have one more to go and finish off the first hour. Let's do this.

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dog Rita. She mellowed over the years, didn't she? In the early 70s, she was a bit of a rocker with Delaney and Bonnie and Friends and Joe Cocker in there with Leon Russell on the stuff he was doing around that time. But as time went on, she became a bit of a ballad singer, covered loads of older songs in the later part of her career, like that one in 1977. Rita Coolidge and Your Love Has Lifted Me Higher and Higher, and The Honey Bus, Pete Dello and the band The Honey Bus, and I Can't Let Maggie Go. What happened is that Pete Dello was the lead singer, but he got starstruck after they had success. He'd probably always dreamed of having success, and then when it came, he couldn't take it. So he left the band quite early in his career with the Honey Bus and left the other guys to it. Probably explains why that haunting voice on that track never really featured on any more of the hits for the Honey Bus. They really did struggle after he'd gone, but they made some good music along the way. It's 1975 now, Leo Sayer.

Lindisfarne's Lady Eleanor. It wasn't a hit until second time around. It was a tiny, tiny hit first time around, crawling to the lower edges of the charts. But then along came Meet Me on the Corner, which was a massive hit for them. So they reissued Lady Eleanor, and it's more successful second time around. We're doing that for John Adams, who's in Falmouth. Thank you for your many emails. John@markstafford.co.uk. Time to say ah, but they did it first. What have we got in the box today? A couple of interesting songs, the original versions of them. Billy Joe Royal from 1967, first of all, complete with an apology, not from Billy, but from me, because I've done this before on ah, but they did it first, and I wrongly credited the first recording of this to the writer, Joe South, and I played that on one of the but they did it first a long, long time ago. But let's correct the facts. In 1967, Joe South wrote the song, but he gave it to Billy Joe Royal to cover first of all, so he had the first released version of this. Song went on to be a big hit for Lynn Anderson in 1971, but in 67 it was originally called I Never Promised You a Rose Garden. The shortened down version became the hit, Rose Garden to You and Me, first done in 67 by this guy. Ah, but he did it first. Billy Joe Royal.

So the succession of the tracks goes November 1967, Billy Joe Royal's version, November 1968, Joe South's version, and 1971, Lynn Anderson with the big hit version of Rose Garden. Ah, but he did it first, Billy Joe Royal from 1967. This next song's got an interesting little history as well. It's a guy called Paul Penna, P-E-N-N-A, and he wrote and recorded the original version of Jet Airliner, which was to go on to become a big hit and a big favourite for the Steve Miller Band in the late 70s. But in 1973, Paul Penna put an album together on Bearsville Records, recorded the whole album. The album was called New Train, had it all finished. And things happened at his record company. They decided they didn't want to release it. It was in the can. And it was sat in the can until the year 2000, when many years later, it was pulled out because a track from it ended up on a TV program and everybody wanted it. But it was the original version that we're interested in, the original version of Jet Airliner. Paul Penna, Ah, But He Did It First on Bearsville Records in 1973. Jet Airliner.

And the link between Paul Penner and the Steve Miller Band is that Paul Penner's album was produced by a guy called Ben Sidran, who was a member of the Steve Miller Band, and he'd really pushed for the album to come out, and nothing happened. So he thought, we can't let these songs gather dust. But by 1977, it was gathering dust. So he thought, let's have a go with it with the Steve Miller Band, and the rest is history. Paul Penner's Jet Airliner, but he did it first in 1973. These guys had no problems like that. They sailed through with hit after hit in the early 60s, the Everly Brothers.

0: Now, when I put these shows together and I'm selecting what to play, I create this big, long list, and it shortens itself down from maybe 100 tracks in the maybe pile to the final 60-odd tracks that I end up playing in the show. And some songs just roll over from show to show to show to show to show to show to show, depending on how many weeks they sit it in the list. And that one has sat there many, many weeks. It sort of gets pushed off the bottom every time. But today it has its moment in the spotlight. Steve Harley and Cockney Rebels version of the Beatles' Abbey Road track, Here Comes the Sun. And the Everly Brothers and Cathy's Crown, has to be one of my favourite songs by them. Back with some Genesis very shortly.
1: 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Don't go anywhere. We'll be back with more very soon.
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5: Quality rock and rocking memories.

That would have to be around at the time that Martha and the Vandellas became Martha Reeves and the Vandellas. It was one of those moments. It seems to happen, particularly to Motown groups. Obviously, Diana Ross started the whole fad, if you want to call it that, when in 67 she decided to get her name in lights ahead of the Supremes. And Martha Reeves came soon afterwards. So in 67, when Honey Child came out, it was around the time that she got her name in lights above the second-rated band, the Vandellas. It's a real put-down for the band, isn't it? There you are, you're all mates together, you're on the road trying to make it at the start, and then your lead singer says, I'm going to sit up front in this big plush seat, and you've got wooden benches at the back of the tour bus because I'm a star and you're not. I wonder if it heralds a change in thinking between a load of mates who started off trying to be successful together. Martha Reeves and the Vandellas and Honey Child from 67, and Genesis, classic from them, that's Abacab. And this one we do for James Dodson, who emails mark@markstafford.co.uk from Leicester. Thanks for that to James. Glad you're enjoying stuff. I know you might like this. I'm pretty sure you will. Steely Dan's Haitian Divorce.

Old Eddie Floyd, poor old Eddie Floyd. He was just that bit behind the big guys, wasn't he? Just behind Otis and Percy Sledge and Wilson Pickett. Just under there. Championship level, really, in a football sense. Eddie Floyd's Things Get Better, though Knock on Wood was a pretty big hit. That's a great sound, though, isn't it? Things Get Better from 1967. Time now for the writers sing them their way. Our occasional feature, although we do it quite a lot, where we look at a writer and let them have a go at doing their own songs their own way. Sometimes different, sometimes in the style of the version that did get to be a big hit. This is in the style of the big hit version as well. So he's obviously directed Alan Price in the way, really, he should interpret his song. Randy Newman is the writer, the great Randy Newman. Always with a bit of satirical air about him, sometimes very edgy, sometimes a bit unplayable in some of the stuff he's done, even if it was done in a comedy style. But I'm pretty safe with this one, I think. Randy Newman does it his way. It's Simon Smith and the Amazing Dancing Bear.

couple more to go to finish the second hour. We'll do Kevin Johnson's superb rock and roll, I Gave You the Best Years of My Life, in a minute. This one fits nicely with it as well. It was 1976. Now, you'd think if you'd made it to Top of the Pops, the chances were pretty high that you'd sell some copies of your song, particularly if, like this one, it was a very, very good song as well. It was Laurie Andrew and the band Zero. 1976, did you catch this on Top of the Pops? Laurie Andrew and Zero, and I'll Never Love Anyone Anymore.

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And my family listened 50 times.

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2: 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Let's take our rubbish with us and bin it properly. National Highways. And what's that? They said thanks very much.
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Into the third hour, the couple of slices of quality rock, the Jay Giles Band and Freeze Frame, and the Who from Quadrophenia and 5:15. I wonder if you caught the documentary on Quadrophenia that's been going around, keeps getting pulled out now and again and featured on Sky Arts. Saw it not so long ago. The Who and 5:15. That's for Dave Ellis in Liverpool, who likes some of the rockier stuff, so I'm sure he will have appreciated those two. Maybe not this, though. It's one of those I know I shouldn't, but I love it moments because it's got Cliff on it. But it's got a Hank. Is Hank cooler than Chris and then Cliff, or are they both not cool? I liked it anyway, 1970. Hank Marvin, Cliff Richard, and The Joy of Living.

0: The Sparks Boys, Ron and Russell Mayall, Beat the Clock from 1979, and Cliff and Hank, Not Cool at All. I know I shouldn't, but I love it. It was a good single, Joy of Living, Cliff Richard, Hank Marvin from 1970. Beatles, why not?
1: If I

Was that that time when the British market had just about forgotten Crosby, Stills and Nash, but they were doing well in America with the odd hit single, top 10-wise over there? Crosby, Stills and Nash, Wasted on the Way, that charted in America. Beatles, of course, and If I Fell. I'm doing badly with I Know I Shouldn't, But I Love It. I've got two in this last hour. How can I get away with them? Two very close to each other. I don't play much stuff by the New Seekers. In fact, I think I shun most of their stuff, but I do like Circles, their version of Harry Chapin's Circle song. And they call it Circles. Did a good version as well. This one as well. I think the reason I don't like the New Seekers is I didn't like the Seekers. I didn't like them at all. Because they were very uncool. They were like your teachers. It was like your teachers had gone up on stage and were trying to lecture you as they sang their song. So I never took to them, and I tarred the New Seekers with the same brush as they were, the natural follow-on from the Seekers. So I never really liked their stuff that much. But I did like this. It was a Delaney and Bonnie song. Keep coming back to them. New Seekers doing a Delaney and Bonnie song from 71 and a never-ending song of love. For the Seekers or the New Seekers, it's not bad at all. I've got-

0: stuck Elvis Costello next to the New Seekers in the hope that some of his cool would rub off. New Seekers' never-ending song of love, and Elvis Costello and Every Day I Write the Book. Elvis still going strong, actually, still making albums after all these years. And as I said about when I was talking about Paul Weller and the fact he's mellowed, he's got cooler, the edge has gone off him, and he's become a bit of an older statesman of rock, so has Elvis. We don't notice it so much in England, but in America he's had a couple of TV series that have run, and he's much more in the limelight in America. Wish we'd have those as regular things over here. I don't even think any of the music channels ever carry the Elvis Costello series, or maybe they did, but not in recent times. We return very shortly with a bit of Status Quo from 1980.
1: 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Don't go anywhere. We'll be back with more very soon.
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0: Hello, this is Alan Parsons, and you're listening to the absolutely, positively best radio station in the entire world. I am the
1: eye in the sky. Hi, this is Jerry Beckley.
2: And I'm Dewey Bunnell of the band America. Well, I tried to make it Sunday,
3: but I got so damn depressed. Hi, this is Dave Davies of the Kinks. Now stay tuned right here for more great music.

0: It's a supreme song from the very end of their career. I think that was pretty close to the last single they put out. 1976, it was way, way after the Diana Ross era, wasn't it? But they'd done pretty well on their own, much better than we ever thought they would do. Supremes and Bad Weather from 1976. Status Quo, they did well and continue to do well, although it's obviously only half a Status Quo front lineup these days. Status Quo and What You're Proposing from 1980. Second and final song story of the show, and it's Pete Brown, who was the silent partner, the silent guy in the band Cream. He was writing the songs, getting involved in the studio with them on lots and lots of stuff. In the end, he wrote Sunshine of Your Love, I Feel Free, and White Room, and he didn't get anything like the credit he should have done. Superb lyrics from Pete Brown, and here he tells the story of one of the best songs he wrote, which has got some of the greatest lyrics that Cream ever did. Pete Brown and the song story behind Cream's White Room.
1: As you know, Cream were on the road all the time, and so there was very little time to work on those songs, yeah. And then, but we managed somehow to do enough, you know, and we got the big hits with Sunshine and White Room and everything. And so that kind of established even further the songwriting team of Jack and myself. Jack had more or less the music for White Room, and we tried a few different ideas of lyrics and none of them worked, you know. And then I thought about this poem that I had, and it was an 8-page poem. And I thought, okay, well, if I cut that down to one page, it might be the right thing for it. I didn't live anywhere for a while before I started. While I was beginning to write songs, I was semi-homeless. Anyway, I finally found a white room in a flat. And so I was in the white room. I had nothing in there except a bed and a chair. And that's where I stopped drinking and taking drugs and everything. I got straight and beginning to be a songwriter rather than just an itinerant poet. The song is about that turning point. It's very funny because for many, many years, because I was so much in awe of Jack as a musician, I would make no attempt to sing any of those songs. And then I suddenly thought, okay, I wrote those songs as well, you know, and I thought, yeah, it's kind of about time I started singing some of these songs.

It's one of a bunch of instrumentals from the 70s that can catch you out. You tend to get them mixed up a bit. But that one, I'm not too bad on that. Some of the other ones can catch you now and again. Peppers and Pepper Box from 1974 and Cream and White Room. Final email today, sent to mark@markstafford.co.uk. You can send me an email there. You can get in touch on Facebook. You can just put Mark Stafford and Radio in there and you should find me. Or you can go to the website www.markstafford.co.uk. Email from Jim Neal, who's a regular to the show from Sprowston in Norwich, near Norwich. Pick some good songs out when he requests them. This was a good one. He plucked out the air. Never played it before, but I do know the band and do know the song. Don't know why I never played it before. It's a British band who had more success outside the UK than they did in the UK. In 1969, they had a pretty big hit in America, top 10 hit called Shame Shame. They were the Magic Lanterns. And in 1970, they did it again with this song, which was bigger in Europe and did nothing in the UK. Good choice, Jim. Magic Lanterns for Jim Neal and One Night Stand.

was one of those great songs that were piled up in 1967 to be played on our radios. Keith and 98.6, and it was the Magic Lanterns from 1970, A One Night Stand. And I'll do that as well for Duffy Egan, because he's a big fan of Shame Shame by the Magic Lanterns. Duffy, if you like Shame Shame, I'm sure you'd like that if you ever dig it out. Magic Lanterns and One Night Stand. And that's it. We have reached the end of another Stafford's World. Thank you for spending 3 hours of your valuable time with me. We'll meet again, same place, same time, wherever you find Stafford's World on your communication bit of equipment, be it a laptop, a tablet, be it an FM radio in many cases, be it in a shortwave radio in some cases as well. We'll meet again very soon. And we finish with this from Neil Diamond. Good.

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0: Now, welcome along. I'm Paul Rudd, and this is the Warm Global Dance Top 20 by Warm, the World Airplay Radio Monitor, brought to you by Syndicast. 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There's plenty happening this week, so if you're ready, let's go. Okay, before we start the new countdown, let's take a quick look back at the top 10 from last week. At 10, Swedish House Mafia and Like Lee with Happiness Is So Sad. At 9, Bebe Rexha and Faithless with New Religion. 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
8: Ladies and gentlemen, the show is about to begin.

bit of a cracker to start off this afternoon, Sunday afternoon here on Radio Faversham. Welcome along. Welcome back. I didn't do a live show last week, so if you did listen in, the computer randomly picked the Easter Sunday show. So happy Easter for last week. Starting off today with OCBISA, and OCBISA actually means high life. So we're here and we're living the high life.

That's the way to play guitar. Johnny Guitar Watson and his biggest hit called A Real Mother For You. And he had a bit of a sad ending to his life, actually. He was on stage in 1996. He was just 2 minutes into his first song and he collapsed and never recovered. So a bit of a sad way to go.

0: Temptations standing on the top. So welcome along, welcome to Radio Faversham Sunday afternoon. Home of JP at 3, and there's a cracker from him today, dead on 3 o'clock, or as close as we can possibly get to 3 o'clock. A great funky tune from JP at 3. We've got a gem from him. Got a choice of two there, haven't made up my mind yet. Got one from last week, which I didn't get to play because I wasn't here, or a current one from this week, both cracking songs, so one of those will be going in. We've got the book from Cook. He was seen in Multisave buying some felt tip pens, so hopefully we can get back involved with him with that. We've got Wife for Life, got a great tune from Sister Sledge, so it's all going on.
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Cracking. That's Sade from that brilliant album Diamond Life, and When Am I Going to Make a Living? And that was from Andy Emery. She sent that over to me a couple of weeks ago and said, how about playing that? So from the Diamond Life album, not a bad track on the Diamond Life album, and great song by Sade. Before that, a small bit of Bob Marley, and then the file corrupted. So in the old days, you could look at the record and you could see it skipping, but when you just got files on a screen, you just see them sort of buzz around and disappear. So there's not a lot you can do other than turn it off, really. We try.

Not a huge rap fan, but I do like that. It's one of my favourites. It's Young MCs and a great track called No Hell. There's the Pointer Sisters and a track called Heartbeat.

0: Their lesser known tracks called Heartbeat. Great tune. Right, I was fishing around having a look on YouTube and picking up some tunes in the week, and this next track came up, and I honestly have not heard it since it came out in 1981. It was a great tune, so give it a listen.
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to 1981, and I generally don't think I've heard it since then. I do remember it at the time, but just went completely off the radar. A lady called Yvonne Gage and a track called Garden of Eve, and apparently she was 18 years old when she recorded that, so turned out to not have a huge career, but had a cracking tune anyway.

Oh, that's great stuff. A track called Street Walking, and that's the remix version from Shack Attack. And Shack Attack out and touring and playing in Canterbury in October. Got my tickets already, so looking forward to that. One of those great 80s jazz bands. Right, coming up, track from the Doobie Brothers. I nearly said Goobie Brothers. Doobie Brothers. And then I'm getting my Kempton Classic in early. It's a Kempton stroke Island Hotel Classic. So a busy afternoon between 3 and 4, but with all the other stuff going on. So I'm getting mine in early. That's after this.

It's the Doobie Brothers and Little Darling. Right, I've got a message on my phone from Michelle Baxter. Says, shout out for the drowning turtle. Don't really know what that means. No idea what the drowning turtle means. But shout out for Michelle Baxter anyway. So, Kempton Classic / Island Hotel Classic. The sweaty days of Kempton Manor and the sweaty nightclub days of the Island Hotel lays down. Comes this.

Brilliant. When the all the big stations play Freeze, they always play Southern Freeze. That's my favourite. That's IOU from back in the Kempton stroke Island Hotel days. So we're coming up to 3 o'clock. We've got 2 minutes. Gives me 2 minutes to line up JP at three. So while I do that, you have the Isley Brothers.

0: few different artists have had to go at that over the years, but that's by far the best. Izzy Brothers, This Old Heart of Mine. So, just gone 3 o'clock, just missed it by a minute, for JP at three. He won't mind, probably got his head in a bottle of red wine by now anyway. So, one of his choices, it's short and sweet, it's only 3 minutes long, but it's an absolute cracker. Have a listen to this.
1: Funky Soul Sunday.

0: Well, that's funky soulful jazz at its finest. That's a great choice from JP at three. I must admit I was critical of his choice the other week. I thought that was a bit naff, but he's come back with that. Boy, that's a cracking tune. JP at three, and the band was Ripple, and a track called A Funky Song.
1: JP at three.

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That's a guy called Miles J and a track called Heaven. So we had JP at three, and another feature, a regular feature, is a gem from him. So gem from him this week. Well, actually, it was for last week. He sent it over for last week, and as I said, I wasn't here last week, so I've kept it over from the week before. And it does two things. It's a great tune by a band called Change, so it's a gem from him. But it's also for a lady called Michelle Brown, who lives up in Yorkshire. She's just had a knee operation. She's a bit under the weather. And she's an old friend of mine from years ago. And I saw the thing on her Facebook page. And she's struggling a bit. She's had a new knee and currently in bed up there in Yorkshire. So don't worry about it. Your knee will repair. JP at three had a dodgy knee for years. And he's back running around. So I know you like the band Change. So it's a lover's holiday for Michelle Brown and also the gem from him too.

Great choice, great tune. That's the gem from him. Mr. Emery's choice from a couple of weeks ago, the band Change and A Lover's Holiday. And we're also playing that for Michelle Brown up there in Yorkshire, recovering from a knee replacement. Just sent me a message, sitting in a garden in the sunshine under the gazebo, taking it easy. So we wish you well, Michelle. Thanks for being in touch.

What a voice she's got, the fabulous Alison Williams, and a track called I Need Your Loving. While we're doing dedications, while we're doing requests, I must play a record for Lou York. She was with me this week, helped me at doing the boot fair, puts up with me, puts up with my moaning, puts up with my silly jokes, and I must admit, do sometimes when she rattles away a bit, I do switch off a bit. But I did say I'd play her a record, so she likes a bit of Al Green, so here you are.

0: Fabulous, fabulous choice. Al Green, Tired of Being Alone. That's from our friend, everyone knows Lou, our friend Lou York, who helped me out this week with a book fair. Always helps me out. Mind of information, really knows her stuff, and is always ready to help. So thank you, Lou. Al Green for you.
1: 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Yeah, yeah, yeah.

as you know, like to mix it up a bit on a Sunday afternoon. That's a version of Wichita Lineman by Smokey Robinson and the Miracles, the big Glen Campbell hit. Great tune and a great version, something a bit different. So, Wife for Life. Tune this week, Sister Sledge. And Lost in Music. Get the beer out the fridge.

Brilliant, Kenny Thomas, and Don't Come Around Here No More. So if you'd like to get in touch with us at Radio Faversham, go to the Radio Faversham website and hit the Contact Us page, send us an email. We're also available on Facebook and Instagram, and there's some videos on YouTube too.

Well, digging them out of the basement today. That's absolutely superb. Archie Bell and the Drells and Show Me How to Dance. And before that, a lady called Beverly Skeet and If the Feeling is Right. Hadn't heard that for quite a while. So, a few people to say thank you to before we finish. Coming up to 10 minutes to. Going to say thanks to JP at 3, as normal. Another great choice for JP at 3. Book from Cook. Didn't really cut it this week. Felt tips run out, I think. Great gem from him, and another great one coming up next week from him. Current wife had a good one with the Sister Sledge, Lost in Music. And, of course, Lou York, Al Green, great friend of mine, helped me out this week. So thanks to her. And the last thank you is to Michelle Brown. She's up there, still nursing a bad knee, so we wish her well. And she tunes in right up in from Yorkshire, you know. That's commitment for you. So thank you to

That's a great Arthur Adams and You Got the Floor. That could be a Kempton classic, actually. It's a bit of a banger. Right, that's it. We're done. Thanks very much. Thanks for listening. Thanks for all your support, as always. Thanks for all your messages and your texts. Keep well, people, and enjoy the week, and we'll see you next time, 2 o'clock.

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1: 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One foot in the bay.
2: There are two types of drive you can have on the motorway. One that feels like this. Like this. The difference is just a few little changes, like giving more space to the car in front or not hogging the middle lane, because being a little more considerate on the road actually reduces congestion and collisions, which transforms everyone's journey. So we all feel a little less and a lot more. National Highways.
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8: 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I hope you're enjoying them. We've got plenty more where that came from this afternoon. But what have you been up to? I hope you've had a good week. It's been extremely busy in my life.
9: You sure do. Come on, baby.

course, we've got the top five coming up towards the end of the show, up about 6:45 this evening. So, of course, you can tune in and enjoy that. Have you been listening to the charts? Do you listen to the modern music? I don't know, but you'll hear a lot of different styles of music during my show. So do enjoy.

0: back to back. That's what we want this afternoon. No matter really what you're doing, it's about listening to that music, chilling out, dancing, celebrating, whatever you might be doing.
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Coming up on Radio Faversham during the week, well, we've got the breakfast show, which is absolutely superb. You've heard Mark. There's a couple of hours there every morning just playing some great music, getting us all up and ready for the day. And we've got more great music as we go through this afternoon.

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1: Gold. 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There'll be three of the best tunes from a classic artist. We do Should Have Been But Wasn't, one of those radio-worthy songs that never actually made the charts. 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And the end of the line quiz, seeing if you can guess a big hit record just from the last few seconds. That's all with me, Chris Pitchford, Mondays from 11 a.m. right here on Radio Faversham. Chris Pitchford,
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course, we've got the top five coming up towards the end of the show, up about 7:15 this evening. So, of course, you can tune in and enjoy that. Have you been listening to the charts? Do you listen to the modern music? I don't know, but you'll hear a lot of different styles of music during my show. So do enjoy.

Of course, at Radio Faversham, we play a wide variety of music, varying from classical through to disco. Obviously, we've got party music. We've got the Sound Lab on a Saturday with Jim Garrett. We've got, obviously, my Sunday Soundwave. Here we are. Hello. How are you? This is Rob. We've got Midweek Groove with Lorena. Which of those do you tune into? There is so much choice here at Radio Faversham.

0: So that leaves us with the top five. I'm just going to play these back to back in order. So from five down to one. Obviously, we've got some amazing tunes here. And again, some of them sticking around and have been for several weeks, even over 12 months now. So it's really, really great.
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0: 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That just leaves me to play out the number one. Have a great week. I'll see you next Sunday.
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10: Greetings and welcome to this week's edition of Reggae Through the Decades. Starting this week's show will be reggae artist Justin Hines, a Jamaican ska vocalist. Justin was Horace Andy's cousin. He's best known for his work with Arthur Duke Reed and Treasure Isle Records, where his most notable song called Carry Go Bring Come was recorded in late 63 and went to number one in the Jamaican charts. He recorded between 1964 and 1966 around 70 singles, and he was one of the most popular artists on the Treasure Isle record label, and he started his musical career singing in bars and on the beaches in Ocho Rios. Justin moved to Kingston, Jamaica, where he became influenced by Rastafari, and he was turned down by Clement Coxon Dodd at Studio One. But it was Arthur Duke Reed who saw the potential and quickly signed him up to Treasure Isle Records. At this stage, the backing of his band called the Dominoes consisted of Dennis Sinclair and Junior Dixon, and his first recording was with Duke Reed and that seminal song Carry Go Bring Come. It stayed at number one on the Jamaican singles charts for 2 months before it got knocked off the top spot by the Wailing Wailers and Simmer Down. So here's Justin Hines and the Dominoes and Carry Go Bring Come.

Coming up next is one of the ska classics from Keith Lynn and Ken Lazarus, featuring Byron Lee and the Dragonaires. It's a ska song from 64 called Jamaican Ska. If you happen to like ska and you use YouTube, if you pop along and type in the words "this is ska," you should find a four-part documentary. It's 1964 and it features artists such as Jimmy Cliff, Prince Buster, Toot and the Maytals, and others. It's a short documentary, but it shows you recording at a live event way back in the 60s. So let's have Jamaican Ska with Keith Lynn and Ken Lazarus doing the singing, and the backing band is Byron Lee and the Dragonaires. This is Jamaican Ska.

from 1965, Alton Ellis and the Scatterlights with the song Scar Beat, that was recorded with Vincent Randy Chin at Randy's Studios. It's a classic rock steady tune, and of course Alton Ellis scored many major big hits in the ska and the rock steady era. His hits in the rock steady era earned him the title of Godfather of Rock Steady. So here comes Alton Ellis and Scar Beat with the Scatterlights backing him.

0: Next is Prince Buster, born Cecil Bustamante Campbell in Orange Street, Kingston, Jamaica, the King of Ska. He brought Ska to the UK in 1967 with his hit Al Capone. And an earlier hit for him in Jamaica in 1966 was this Rude Boy hit called Don't Throw Stones.
1: You say you're a rude boy. You also say you can't go to jail. But you live in a glass house, so don't...

Got a classic Rocksteady track next from Joe White. It's from 1967 and it's called Rudy's All Around. On the record, the backing musicians are none other than Lynn Tate and his All Stars. So here it comes, Joe White and Rudy's All Around.

Coming up now, we've got the winning song of the Jamaican Song Festival from 1968. The previous year, Desmond Dekker and the Aces were runner-up to the Jamaicans and Baba Boom in 67 with the song Unity. But this year, they went one better and actually won the Jamaican Song Festival. The song was called Music Like Dirt, Intensify 68. And you had Desmond Dekker backed by the Aces, who were Winston James and Easton Barrington Howard. The song was recorded at Beverly Records with producer Leslie Kong. So here it comes, Desmond Dekker and the Aces and Music Like Dirt, Intensify 68.

Yes, so now we have coming up a classic reggae track from the legendary iconic Jamaican singer Mr. John Holt. Born in the Greenwich Farm area of Kingston, at the age of 12, John was appearing at the Jamaican theatres at the famous Joseph Fear John Opportunity Contest. His debut single came in 1963 with Leslie Kong at Beverly Records, and in 1965 he joined the Paragons. The late 60s he started recording as a soloist as well as being a member of the Paragons, and he worked with many of the island's top producers like Bunny Stryker Lee and Harry J, Prince Buster, Duke Reed and many others. So we're going to have a track from 1969 released on the Treasure Isle record label with Arthur Duke Reed. The backing musicians are Tommy McCook and the Supersonics, and this track is called Alibaba.

Got a lovely version of a Beatles song coming up next from Marcia Griffiths. She's a queen among the female reggae singers. She started out at Studio One singing duets, and then she had a bit of a solo career scoring some big hits, especially like this 1968 song, Don't Let Me Down, the cover version of the Beatles song. She then joined Bob Andy as Bob and Marcia in the 70s and had a few big hits with songs like Young, Gifted and Black and Pied Piper. And then she became a member of the Bob Marley and the Wailers vocal girl backing group, the I3s, after Bob's death in 1981, going solo again. So here comes a good Beatles classic song sung by the lovely Marcia Griffiths. This is called Don't Let Me Down.

We're now entering the 70s reggae music, and we're going to start off with a British skinhead reggae group called Simmer It. Now, this track is an instrumental. It's called Skinflint, and it appeared on their debut album called Skinhead Moonstomp. Now, Simmer It were formed in the mid-60s, consisting of members of West Indian descent, playing ska and rock steady by several musicians that included the likes of Roy Ellis, Monty Naismith, Frank Pitter and Michael Thomas. They started out being known as the Bees, and they supported Prince Buster on his 1967 UK tour. They then were managed and produced by Equals singer-songwriter Eddie Grant, and they became known as the Pyramids. But whilst under contract to President Records, they recorded with another producer, and they had to change their name to Simmerip, which is actually the approximate reversal of the word Pyramids. Now, Simmerip is widely marked as one of the first skinhead reggae bands here in the UK, being one of the first to target skinheads as its audience. And they had some big hits. Songs like Skinhead Girl, Skinhead Jamboree, and of course the classic Skinhead Moonstop. But I'm playing you none of those, because here comes the instrumental Skinflint from Simmerip.

Coming up next, we've got a song that was released by two artists in 1972, with one of them doing extremely well with this song called Suzanne Beware of the Devil. Now, the song was released on Trojan Records and it was issued as a demo to nightclubs and sound systems. And on one side, you had the version by Nicky Thomas that was produced by songwriter Dandy Livingston. And on the flip side of the demo record was Dandy Livingston's version. Anyway, the song was played at the nightclubs and it was a big hit, and it took some nightclub owners to actually ring up Trojan Records boss Lee Goptal and say, "You got a fantastic hit with this record here, Susan Beware of the Devil." And of course Lee Goptal thought that it was Nicky Thomas, so he was quite shocked when they said, "No, it's the B-side, it's your Dandy Livingston version." So of course the single was rushed out and it did very well on the charts for Dandy. I think it was one of his biggest chart successes for Trojan Records. But anyway, here comes Dandy Livingston and the song Susan Beware of the Devil.

From 1973 now, we're going to have a Bob Marley and the Wailers track. It's called I Shot the Sheriff, and that was a big international hit for the artist Eric Clapton. Well, I Shot the Sheriff was written and originally recorded, like I said, in 1973 by Bob Marley and the Wailers, and it was Eric Clapton who heard it from a member of his band who played the album to him and convinced him to record it. Now, Bob Marley explained his intentions of the song as he wanted to say I shot the police, but the government in Jamaica would have made a fuss, so he changed the lyrics to I Shot the Sheriff instead. So here comes I Shot the Sheriff from Bob Marley and the Wailers.

In 1974, Ken Booth had a sensational number one song with Everything I Own, a cover version of a song by Bread. But he followed it up with another single called Crying Over You. This song, however, did not emulate the previous song, but it did make number 11 on the UK singles charts. In the UK reggae charts, it topped them just like the previous song. So from 1974, here comes Ken Booth with Crying Over You.

Going to have a track from Big Youth next, Born Manly Buchanan. This is from 1975, working with the producer Prince Tony Robinson. It was released as a single, and it's called House of Dreadlocks.

Next, we got a big lovers rock track from the all-girl vocal trio called Brown Sugar. It's called I'm In Love With The Dreadlocks, and Brown Sugar was a London-based British female vocal group who were formed in 1976. You had members Pauline Catlin, Karen Wheeler, who went on to join Soul to Soul in the 80s, and Carol Sims. And although the group was short-lived, the trio had three consecutive British reggae chart number ones, starting off with this song from 1977 called I'm In Love With The Dreadlocks. Then came a cover version of the 1963 Billboard chart topper from Barbara Lewis called Hello Stranger, and making it three in a row was the song Black Pride. Now, the group won various awards at the Black Echoes magazine awards ceremony, mainly winning the Best Vocal Group of 1977. So here comes I'm In Love With The Dreadlocks from Brown.

Now for some Gregory Isaacs. We're going to take this single that was recorded in 1979 on the Africa Museum record label, which was a record label that was owned by Gregory Isaacs and Errol Dunkley. So here's the song called Poor and Clean.

Now for a classic lovers rock track from the legendary, iconic Dennis Emmanuel Brown. Now, a Jamaican reggae singer, had a prolific career which began in the late 60s when he was aged 11. Dennis Brown has recorded more than 75 albums and is one of the major stars of lovers rock. And the song reflects on life and human weaknesses and foolishness and the need to know oneself. And it was a huge hit in both the clubs and on the roots scene. And yet another timeless classic from Mr. Dennis Emmanuel Brown. Here it comes now, Sitting and Watching.

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1: 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One foot in the bay.
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5: 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I've got the birthday file, looking at musicians and artists with birth dates during the week. My Steve Bishop oldie means something obscure from my own collection. And in a show packed with gems from the 50s to the 80s, we'll also find something nice from the 90s and work our way through the records that stalled at number 2 in the charts. 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
6: British reggae group from the 80s known as Black Slate. Now, Black Slate were formed in 72 and the group mainly backed Jamaican visiting reggae artists touring the UK. By 1976, the group decided to begin their own recording career and had great international success. And in 1980, they had a worldwide hit in the shape of Amigo. Now, the group also did backing band duties with Leonard Chin at Santic Records. So here are Black Slate and Amigo.

Coming up next, we're going to hear from Sugar Minott, born Lincoln Barrington Minott, who made such an impression on the UK reggae music scene. Originally, he started out at Studio One with Clement Dodd as a recording engineer. He wrote songs using old rhythms, and he recorded this debut album in 1979 on Trojan Records called Ghettoology. It was recorded at the Channel One studios and mixed by King Tubby. This was his first self-produced album, where he was backed by the Studio One house band The Soul Syndicate. And this track we're going to hear is called Never Gonna Give Up Jar.

1982, and topping the UK reggae charts was Reggae George with the song Three Wicked Men. Born George Davey, he recorded initially as part of the duo George and Neville that did a few tunes for Leslie Kong before going solo and being known as Reggae George. Well, he met Winston Niney Holness, for whom he recorded Trodden, and this was Reggae George's first major hit, and it appeared in the reggae charts and achieved him international acclaim. Now, the song Three Wicked Men was a record that was released on Bob Marley's offshoot record label, Tuff Gong Records. The actual engineer on this is Rita Marley, with the assistance of Silver Morris. So here comes UK reggae chart number one from Reggae George, Three Wicked Men.

moving into 1983, and we've got a track here from Eddie Grant called Electric Avenue. Edmund Montagu Grant, a Guyanese British singer, songwriter and multi-instrumentalist, is known for his genre blending sound. He was the founding member of The Equals, one of the United Kingdom's first racially mixed pop groups back in the 60s, and who can forget their million-selling UK chart topper Baby Come Back. Highlights of his solo career include the 1982 song I Don't Wanna Dance, the track we're going to hear next, 1983 Electric Avenue, which became his biggest international song and also earned him a Grammy Award nomination. So here comes Mr. Eddie Grant and Electric Avenue. You.

Now we're going to hear from an artist known as Tenasaur, born Clive Bright and considered one of the most influential singers of the early digital reggae era, with his best known UK reggae chart number one song called Ring the Alarm, that uses the famous Ansel Collins Stalag rhythm and was produced by Winston Riley. Clive started out in 1984 after being rejected by several producers, but he found success with the producer George Fang. But his career was short-lived. In fact, just 4 years of recording before he died, aged 21, from being involved in a motor car accident that was described as a hit and run. So let's hear Tenasaur and Ring the Alarm.

just don't care. Gonna have a bit of classic dancehall next, and this is from Barrington Levy. It's a track called Living Dangerously that was released in 1988, produced by the legendary Paul Jarscrew Love. The song features Bounty Killer, and it comes from the album of the same name. So here it is, Barrington Levy and Living Dangerously.

0: Coming up next, we've got a fantastic piece of ska, real classic ska, but it wasn't recorded in the 60s. No. Recorded in 1989 by a nine-piece group formed in South London, Brixton, known as Maroon Town. And the track is called Goodbye to the Empire. Now, Maroon Town combine breakbeat, ska, rap and dub into a high-energy music fusion. And the group took its name from a remote Jamaican settlement known as Maroon Town, that was a town of runaway slaves. They were led by the Jamaican national hero, Queen Nanny Maroon. This is Maroon Town and Goodbye to the Empire.
1: In Jamaica, they couldn't find work. Discouraged but full of hope, they sailed for Britain. Citizens of the British Empire coming to the mother country with good intent.

Time now to take a look at 90s reggae. Going to kick off with 1991, and we're going to start off with a compilation of reggae vocalists Gregory Isaac, Freddie McGregor and Ninjaman with this dancehall ragga hit called John Law that was produced by Augustus Gazzy Clark.

Gonna play you a song from Half Pint, born Lyndon Roberts in Kingston's famous Rose Lane area, a community that has produced many reggae legends like Bob Marley, Peter Tosh, Dennis Brown, Lee Scratch Perry, to name a few. Half Pint has had many successful songs. Started out with his debut song in 1983 called Sally, and followed it up with another Jamaican number one called Winsome. His internationally known biggest hit was Greetings in 1986, but we're going up for a 90s song now, and this was another big hit that was released in 1992, working with producer Bobby Digital Dixon and arranged by Steely and Cleavey, and backed by the Firehouse Crew. This is Half Pint and Substitute Lover.

Coming up next, we're going to hear from UB40, one of the UK's biggest successful reggae groups. Formed in the 80s by Ali and Robin Campbell, they've enjoyed many hits in the UK charts that amount to some 50 songs. They're only one of two British reggae artists to have a Billboard chart number one. They did it twice in 83 with Red Red Wine and in 93 with Can't Help Falling in Love. They're from Birmingham and they've sold over 70 million units of records worldwide. So the song I'm going to play you tonight is from 1993. It's not that Billboard chart number one song, but it does appear on the same album. The album called Promises and Lies. This is UB40 and Higher Ground that made number 8 on the UK singles charts.

Coming up next, we've got Sizzler and a song recorded on the Lecturer Rhythm called Give Them the Ride from 1997. Born Miguel Orlando Collins, he's a Jamaican musician, one of the most commercially and critically successful contemporary reggae artists, and is noted for his high number of releases. Born in St. Mary's, Jamaica, to devout Rastafarian parents, he was raised in August Town, Kingston. Sizzler began to develop his own style while serving his musical apprenticeship with the Caveman Hi-Fi sound system, and he has used his music as a vehicle for his messages, kickstarting his recording career in 1995 with an album called Burning Up, recorded with producer Philip Fattis Burrell. Along with Universal Praise came Sizzler's first nomination for Best International Reggae Artist of the Year at the 1998 MOBO Awards, and he's faced backlash due to his anti-gay lyrics in some of his recordings. In 2004, he was barred from entering the UK. In 2007, he was banned in Toronto and Montreal. But Sizzler protests that his stance is that he is an artist using his creative expression and freedom of speech to speak out against the injustices where he sees it. Well, he continued to be cancelled anyway, 2012 in Madrid, Belgium, Stockholm, Sweden and Lisbon. But despite all these controversies, Sizzler remains a major figure in Jamaican music, and his throaty singing style became a trademark for a whole new generation of militant Rastafarian singers and DJs. So here comes Sizzler with Give Them the Ride, recorded with producer Bobby Digital Dixon.

0: Coming up next, we've got from 1998, Anthony B., born Keith Blair, a Jamaican DJ and a member of the Rastafarian movement. It was during his youth that his favourite singers were reggae legends Bob Marley and Pila Tosh, who influenced his own style. And Anthony B debuted as a DJ for the local sound system, the Shaggy High Power sound system. It's called Haffy Have a Queen, and here comes Anthony B.
1: Order! Hail Emperor Haile Selassie I. Hail Queen Amiga, the mother of Irisha. Well, from your natural man, a child from creation. It's Anthony B, a big book in the dancehall style. Anthony B alongside Twitch, the veteran.

So that just about wraps up another edition of the show. And before I go, I would like to say thank you for listening. Do hope you enjoyed the show, and I look forward to your company again, same time, same place next week. So we're going to end the show with a track from 1999. It's a collaboration. It's Mr. Beresford Hammond featuring Buju Banton and the song Pull It Up that used the popular Things and Time rhythm. Well, Bears Hammond was born Hugh Beresford Hammond in Anoto Bay, St. Mary's, Jamaica. Jamaican reggae singer known particularly for his lovers rock music. And he collaborates here with Mark Anthony Myrie, otherwise known as Buju Banton, Jamaican dancehall reggae musician. He is one of the most significant and well-regarded artists in Jamaican music. So here comes, ending the show, the song Pull It Up, using that popular rhythm, Things and Time rhythm, recorded with Donovan Germain on Penthouse Records. Goodbye from me.

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Yes, that was Ailish McBride and Country Girl. Before that, we heard a guy called Josh Turner. And what a great voice he's got. Very deep. I wish I could get that low. But anyway, welcome indeed to the Country Music Zone. Here comes Alan Jackson and Ace of Hearts.

And Christian Dordell there. And let's make a party out of this. Why don't we? We just love the country, don't we? Welcome to the show if you just joined us. Yes, we're into the country music zone here on your favourite radio station. We've got Brooks and Dunn on the way. Play something country as a request.

0: 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Playing your country
1: favourites. Well, that was certainly a country favourite there by Derek Ryan, the Belle of Liverpool, and I was singing along to that one at the top of my voice. I tell you, it was a good job the old mic wasn't on. I would have drowned you out. Anyway, back to our next little set here on the Country Music Zone. Here comes one from Jerry Guthrie, the Little Country Boy.

A double play there by Jerry Guthrie and Little Country Boy. And did she mention my name? Why is he curious? Does he want to meet her again? Or did he think, I'd like to meet her again? Anyway, there we go. We'll have to find out. Mike Denver's on the way with Galway City on a Saturday night. It's not Saturday already, is it?

0: Nathan Carter and Caledonia. Not played that one for at least a year, I don't think. Coming up next, we got Richard Kavanagh and his little Honda 50. Now, we all had one of these, didn't we, when we first started to drive on the road? A little pop-pop bike.
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0: John Wilson and Tony Rack there, and Paddy Riley's daughter. This is the Country Music Zone here on your favourite radio station. I'm Mel Williams. Hope you're enjoying the show. We've only got about 10 or 15 minutes left, so I'm going to squeeze in as many more songs as I can. Oh, let's see. What about T-Bone Country? Did you know that 60 is the new 40?
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That's the Outlaws and Ghost Riders in the Sky. Well, it's nearly time for me to go. I've got about 4 minutes left. So until the next time we meet, take care, and I'll see you there in another Country Music Zone. Till then, bye-bye.

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8: Hello, hello! Oh, thank you so much, and welcome to another brand new series of Play Your Cards Right. Nice to see you.

welcome along. It's another fine array of birthday filers. I've got Van Morrison, Gloria Estefan, Barry Gibb, Billy Preston, Al Jardine, Freddie Mercury, Al Stewart, among many more. A reggae Steve Bishop oldie from the late 70s. It was a top 41 hit wonder. A London blues rock band have one of their two top 40 singles played as the 90s offering. And stalled at two, back to 1968 and 1984.

I love those false ending songs. Leave it. Just leave it, will you? So says Mike McGear. Jefferson at level 42 and the Monkees. I enjoyed that bunch. That was good. I've set a high standard for myself there, haven't I? The start of the show. I hope the Stored Up 2 records can live up to that quality. It's a good start.

does kind of go on a bit from here, so anybody mind if I butt in? Paul McCartney at 2 in October 1984. No More Lonely Nights. Wham, were number one then. Freedom. October 1968 it was before that, with Leapy Lee at 2, Little Arrows. Mary Hopkin stood in the way then. Number one she was with Those Were The Days. Story.

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My baby loves loving. Steve Bishop here. This is the Old Record Club. Dana will be starting off the birthday file this week. She'll be singing about burning trees, which doesn't sound particularly ethical to me. She's trouble, that girl, I'll tell you. It's on the way.

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budding tree, she sings. Ah, see, it all makes sense now. Dana, she was born Rosemary Brown in Islington, North London, 30th of August, 1951. She was still a schoolgirl when she won the 1970 Eurovision Song Contest for Ireland with All Kinds of Everything. It was a million seller and launched her singing career, after which she entered Irish politics in the late 70s, but has been back singing and recording in more recent years. That was a number one here for 2 weeks in April 1970. 31st of August, happy birthday, Jenny Mathias, born Eugenie Mathias in Camden, North London, 1957. Lead singer with all-female British pop rock group The Bell Stars. Signed to Stiff Records, they toured with The Clash and had a few mid-80s hits. She now manages a Food for All charity shop. The Bell Stars version of the clapping song got to number 11 in August 1982.

George Ivan Morrison. Fan the Man, born in Belfast, 31st of August 1945, lead singer with Dem in the 60s, and went on to release critically acclaimed solo albums. He's been awarded 6 Grammys, and his most recent album, his 47th, came out just last year. That was from his 1987 LP, Poetic Champions Compose. Someone Like You. It's only a hit in America, number 28 over there on the Billboard Adult Contemporary chart, but it has been used in over half a dozen films as well in soundtracks. 31st of August is also the birth date of Glenn Tilbrook, born in Woolwich, South East London, 1957, guitarist and singer-songwriter with pub rock group Squeeze, writing most of the melodies for their songs and sharing vocals with Chris Difford, who wrote the lyrics. Another Nail for My Heart. This got to number 17 in March of 1980.

That's Gloria Maria Milagrosa Fallado Garcia. Goes by the married name of Gloria Estefan, thank goodness. Born in Havana, Cuba, 1st of September 1957. Lead vocalist with 80s Latin music influenced funksters Miami Sound Machine before finding even greater success as a solo singer. She's a 7-time Grammy Award winner as well. Get on your feet. Number 23 for her for 2 weeks, November into December in 1989. Peter Hewson of Gillingham in Kent. He was also born 1st of September in 1945.

vocalist with early 70s pop synth pioneers Chicory Tip, whose cover of Giorgio Moroder's Son of My Father was one of the first records to feature a Moog synthesizer. It topped the charts for 3 weeks in 1972. Follow-up singles struggled to be as successful. There was What's Your Name, got to number 13 in June 1972.

Born Harold Jenkins in Mississippi, 1933 on the 1st of September, died in 1993. That name was far too plain and boring, so he became Conway Twitty, country music artist who recorded duets with Loretta Lynn and had four solo top 40 hits between 1958 and 1961. He was a US country chart regular right up to his death, topping that chart 11 times. 14 weeks on the UK chart for Mona Lisa, peaking at number 5 September into October in 1959. Happy birthday, Bruce Foxton, born in Woking in Surrey, 1st of September 1955, bassist and backing vocalist of mod revival band The Jam. After the band's breakup, he pursued a brief solo career. Freak was his best-selling solo effort. This got to number 23 in August 1983.

bet you haven't heard that on the radio since I last played that in the birthday file a good few years back. And from Bruce Foxton to Archie Bell, who was born in Henderson, Texas, 1st of September 1944. The legendary soul singer began singing in Houston nightclubs at the age of 10 and was influenced by Sam Cooke and Jackie Wilson. Originally backed by vocal group The Dells, he went solo in 1980. But we're going to go back to June 1976 for this number 13 hit. Fantastic Soul City Walk.

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1: As autumn falls, the dance floor calls. 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
5: One outstanding name left for the 1st of September, and he sure as heck is one outstanding artist.

It's a landmark birthday for Barry Gibb, born in Douglas, Isle of Man on the 1st of September 1946. Happy 80th birthday to the only surviving sibling of the Gibb musical children. And Bee Gees were one of the most popular music groups in history. With Robin and Morris, they formed a songwriting, recording and production partnership that started in the late 50s, combined record sales around the world of over 220 million, and Guinness World Records lists him as the second most successful songwriter in history, just tucked in behind Paul McCartney. In the 90s, he was inducted into the Rock and Roll Hall of Fame and the Songwriters Hall of Fame as well. You Should Be Dancing, an unusual record, got to number 5 in September 1976, and then within 4 weeks, it had disappeared completely from the charts. Quite unusual for a top five record back in the 70s. 2nd of September, remembering Russ Conway, who was born Trevor Stanford in Bristol 1925, and he died in the year 2000. Pianist and showman who was very popular in his time, 20 UK hits between 1957 and 63, including 2 number ones, writing many of his songs. Getting to number 15 for 2 weeks in March 1960, this is Royal Event.

long forgotten by so many stations, but not here. Happy birthday, Mick Kaminski, born in Harrogate, 1951, on the 2nd of September. A session violinist who answered Jeff Lynne's ad in The Melody Maker to join ELO in 1973 and acquired his trademark blue violin. With ELO bandmate Mike D'Albuquerque and others, Violinski's one-hit instrumental wonder, Clog Dance, got to number 17 in March 1979. Another birth date of the 2nd of September goes to Billy Preston, born in Houston, Texas, 80 years ago, 1946. He died back in 2006. A session musician who played keyboards and backed Little Richard, Sam Cooke, The Beatles and Rolling Stones. He went on to achieve solo artist fame and had a couple of hits duetting with Syreeta Wright. He wrote That's the Way God Planned It for his album of the same name, and the single went to number 11 for 2 weeks, July into August 1969. Eric Clapton, Keith Richards, Ginger Baker and Doris Troy all appear on this as well.

the 3rd of September, it's not only the 60th diamond wedding anniversary of Merle and Tony Bishop in Eppleby, Birchington, Kent. Happy anniversary, Mum and Dad. It's also Al Jardine's birthday. He was born at Lima, Ohio, 1942. 84 not out. A core member of the Beach Boys, who recorded 25 albums with them and was rhythm guitarist as well as occasional lead singer. He instigated the Beach Boys' remake of California Dreamin', helped out by Roger McGuinn twanging away on the guitar there for their album Made in the USA. The single was a modest number 47 on the Billboard Hot 100 in 1986. 5th of September, remembering Freddie Mercury, born Farouk Bulsara in Stone Town, Tanzania, 1946, and of course died tragically young in 1991. The flamboyant lead vocalist with a 4-octave range, pianist and songwriter with legendary pop and rock group Queen. Tie Your Mother Down. Well, this was a Brian May song, but Freddie's vocals definitely make it. From the Day at the Races album. A number 31 single, March into April 1977, giving it a best shot.

some exceptional musicians with birthdays of the 5th of September. Freddie Mercury, Dean Ford, who was born Thomas McAleese in Coatbridge, North Lanarkshire, 1945, died in 2018. Lead vocalist and frontman of the beat group Marmalade, the first Scottish band to score a number one hit in the UK singles charts. He co-wrote and sang their hits Reflections of My Life and Rainbow, the original one, not the Up Above the Streets and Houses one. That got to number three in August 1970. You can add Al Stewart to that list as well. He was born in Glasgow, 5th of September 1945. The very talented and underrated singer-songwriter and folk musician who rose to prominence as part of the British folk revival of the 60s. He played the first ever Glastonbury Festival in 1970 and has a unique style of combining catchy melodies with delicately woven tales of characters and historical events. Now retired and no doubt tending to his grapevine at his Arizona home. Characters and historical events. Now retired and no doubt enjoying his life at his Arizona home. Going back to his 1969 LP Love Chronicles, this is In Brooklyn. Oh, bugger. Fade up, isn't it? Woven tales of characters and historical events. Now retired and no doubt enjoying his life at his Arizona home. We're going to go back to his 1969 LP Love Chronicles. This is In Brooklyn. Oh.

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1: Al Stewart, he was a lad, wasn't he? Didn't mind telling us about it time and time again either. Sex Pistols, Steve Jones has a birthday this week. Hugo Montenegro, he also has a birthday this week. I don't think he was in the Sex Pistols, though. Sal Solo of Classics Nouveau and John Stewart, born San Diego, California, 5th of September 1939, died back in 2003. A singer-songwriter known for his contribution to the American folk music movement of the 60s while with the Kingston Trio. He also wrote the Monkees' hit Daydream Believer and his own hit Gold during a solo career spanning 40 years. He released over 40 albums and had Lindsey Buckingham and Stevie Nicks on this. Didn't help too much though, only got to number 43 in July 1979, and the Steve Bishop Oldies is next.

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That's me and you. You and me, lots and lots for you to see. No, not that. Reggae duo, Norman and Sonia McLean, siblings from, we think, Balham, South London. It's not a great deal is known about them, apart from their 1979 LP, From Me to You, of which the single, You Never Know What You've Got, side two, track one of the album, received enough airplay to get it to number 31, August into September 1979. They were backed by the We the People band, nothing to do with the late US garage rock group, the same name. I wish I could give you more info, but that's probably quite enough, isn't it? The Steve Bishop oldie came from Me and You, and that's You Never Know What You Got.

Detroit Emeralds, Feel the Need in Me. Blondie, of course, before that. Okay, 90s record time, and another one I think you're going to like.

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1: Dogs Dear More, a London bluesy hard rock band that formed in 1983 with a changing lineup over the years. Only vocalist Tyler, who is American, was an ever-present, playing guitar as well. It was their second album, 1988's In the Dynamite Jet Saloon, that their single started to make a chart impact. Victim of Success, written by Tyler, came from their fifth studio album, Straight, ! That's what it says down here. And was to be their second of only two top 40 hits, at number 36 in June 1990. The band has split and reformed a few times since, last known as Tyler's Dogs Dear More. That's the 90s track for this week, Victims of Success.

Nancy Sinatra in the Sugar Town. That's your lot, folks. I've got to clear off and, well, start getting things ready for next week's show, I suppose. Doesn't just write itself, you know. Old Record Club at hotmail.co.uk if you want to add a bit of input as well. And if you want to find out what's going on, just keep an eye on the Steve Bishop Old Record Club Facebook page. And that's it. I'm going to go. I'm going to leave you with Dire Straits, track from their Brothers in Arms album, Your Latest Trick. Thanks for your company. I'll see you next week. Ta-da.

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3: 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Tickets are £10 for one day, £15 for both days, or you can book individual sessions. 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

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Yeah, it's multiplication.

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3: 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It's Hot Fest Fringe music tonight, and of course building you up for the Faversham Pop Festival 2026 over the Saturday and Sunday, the next 2 days. Here we have a full list of what music is on for this Friday evening. At the Anchor, Lucy Rose is on at 5 p.m. and Unit 48 at 8 p.m. The Bear Inn has Matt Brooks performing at 8 p.m. The Bank has Gumbo at 7 p.m. The Cowshed has Creek performing at 8 p.m. But the Lions, Blanksy Blank Duo, are on at 8 p.m. The Market Inn, Sean Pout is at 6 p.m. and Paragraph 1 is on at 8 p.m. At Papa Bianco, the Starks Family Band are on at 6 p.m. and Loose Chain Show Band are on at 8 p.m. The Phoenix has Los Magos at 8 p.m. At the Key, Mark Lees is on at 6 p.m. and Coco follows that at 8 p.m. The Sun Inn has Project F on at 8:30 p.m. The Railway has The Last Orders on at 8 p.m. And finally, The Vaults has DJ Lee at 7 p.m. and Paul Cantera Legends Show is on at 8 p.m. Saturday the 5th of September. 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The Hop Festival Craft Fair is also on. That's at the Assembly Rooms, and that's from 10 a.m. to 4 p.m. The Hop Festival The Charters Room Sessions. Sessions start from 12 p.m. each day. Tickets are £10 for one day, £15 for both days, or you can book individual sessions. 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
5: 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No wonder they sound